0: πάντα υπάρχει ένας λόγος για να ακούς Orange 88,3. Yeah,
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1: Orange 88,3.

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Oh, you wanna be friends now? 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
1: Γίνε up. 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Hit the beat and take it to the first now. Yeah.

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G and the thug, watch how I be in the club. 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In my book, they say sharing is caring. 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And make your hips just dip to the bass. 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
1: If you don't like something, change it. If you don't like your job, quit. If you don't have enough time, stop watching TV.